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0: En dit was dan die oggenddiens hier op RSG, gelei deur pastoor Sonja Goldberg. Sy is 'n geestelike leier by die Familiekerk Bottelary in Brackenfell in die Kaap. Jy is meer as welkom om pastoor Goldberg te kontak by sonja@sonjagoldberg.co.za. sonja@sonjagoldberg.co.za. En die skriflesing vanoggend in die boodskap het gekom uit Hebreërs 2 vers 1 tot 4. As naspel tot vanoggend se diens luister ons na Sanctus Reel wat sing Feels to be Free.
1: This is how it feels to be free. Since he took the chains off of me. This is joy. This is peace. This is me.

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I love you. Yes, I really love you. And I will always love you.

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So I think I'm gonna pack my foolish pride, put it on a southbound freight and let it ride. 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